that you made. Other things just make you swear and curse. When you're chewing on life's gristle, that grumble, give a whistle.

Listen here. I'm totally gathered.

8-bit and it's 1980s. Fast forward, we in Greg's Mercedes, blasting 49ers while we holler at the ladies. Did a 360 like Dominique Wilkins. Beat the heat swiftly, we just on the beach chilling. You on the line calling, wasting all my time stalling, saying all my rhymes, drooling, analyzing all my drawings. Cause now I'm an artist and I box on the side. And we took

0: minute the world is full of a lot of problems today, let alone all the deception and build-ups and the letdowns and the teases and things that they have to go through with.
1: I know what you mean, but I got some answers for all of that. I cannot say it right here, but occasionally it works out. Someday

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And isn't it ironic?

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So what, he did it first to her too. Now how am I supposed to tell this girl that we're through? It's hard to find the words, I'm aloof, nervous and sued. I want this to hurt, but what you deserve is the truth. 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So I revert to the studio like hole in the wall diners. 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I just feel like the person who I'm turning into. Irreversible, I prayed on you.

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That's why I may have came at you sideways. I can't keep my lies straight.

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la mode aussi merveilleuse.

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And that's one thing that you'll never in your life ever have to worry about me. If I'll ever change towards you, because baby, I love you. Girl, I love you. Just the way you are.

I got you down on your bended knees. You beg for more treatment, please. Why can't you let it be a tree stump trace? Your love shall not be missed.